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13: Top stories this hour. Earl Spencer's written that his sister, Princess Diana, had sometimes contemplated ending it all, but her love for her son stopped her. More claims from his memoir have been released in the Daily Mail. Our royal correspondent, Laura Bundock, says the book also makes claims over the then Prince Charles's reaction following Diana's death.
14: Describing the phone call from Prince Charles after she died, he writes, "Unlike my other callers who were stunned, barely able to articulate their condolences and offers of help, he sounded giddily elated, like a lottery winner."
13: Buckingham Palace hasn't responded to the latest claims, but on Wednesday said that grief can cloud reason. Despite holding interest rates at 3.75% yesterday, the Bank of England's laid the groundwork for them going up in the future. Wednesday's jump in inflation and warnings about high energy bills to come mean borrowing costs could soon increase. The father of a boy who was found dead in a pond after going missing in Suffolk says his son was the sweetest child. Three-year-old Noah Woods became separated from a relative while visiting a playground in Brantham on Tuesday. Voting in Russia's parliamentary elections is underway for the first time since the war in Ukraine started. The ruling United Russia Party is expected to win. Teenager Floyd Samba stole the show with two debut goals as Manchester City eased into the EFL fourth round with a 5-0 victory over Norwich. Winger Allen marked his first appearance by getting on the score sheet, and City boss Enzo Maresca says he has attacking options.
9: Different competition, we have many games for sure during the season. The ones that they play tonight, for sure during the season, they are going to play Premier League game or Champions League game. Jeremy Doku is close to be back, Antoine, Ryan Makedo. We have different kind of wingers, hopefully we can use all of them.
13: And now to the Europa League, where Celtic lost 3-1 at home to Ferencváros of Hungary. Bournemouth, meanwhile, were successful on their debut in Europe, winning 2-1 at Real Sociedad. And Crystal Palace beat Lech Poznan 4-0. From Sky News, I'm Stevie Shillinglaw.
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but that changed. And I traveled around the world, think where you living at now. I heard you moved to Austin, got an apartment and settled down. And every once in a while, I start texting, write a paragraph.

0: Hungry Heart, it's Bruce Springsteen on Nation Radio. We're just ahead of tonight's house party. Wyn Evans has the happy hour, the home of positivity and feel-good songs on weekdays from 7 here at Nation Radio Wales. He does birthday calls, proud mum and dad moments, anything worth celebrating. 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The perfect tonic on a weeknight from 7. It's the Wyn Evans Happy Hour with Nathaniel Carr's weeknights 7 here on Nation Radio Wales. Nation
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0: 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Saturday afternoon at 5, you and some very well-known names are once again in charge of the playlist here on Nation Radio. 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

0: Alex Warren and Fever Dream. It's Friday, the 18th of September. How are we finding you on this Friday? It's very nearly the weekend. If you're thinking, oh, I need the weekend. No more sleeps, right? It's the weekend when you drive home from work today. It's World Bamboo Day today, if you fancy celebrating. Yeah, I'm not sure how you would do that. It's also the Great British Beach Clean beginning. Thousands of volunteers are taking part in beach cleans right around the UK. If you're one of them, then brilliant. It's something that we all need to do and something we should all be partaking in, isn't it? Keeping our spaces a little cleaner. 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
5: The 55 is moving well for the Britannia Bridge with no delays for Shan by the PG. Moving for the A55 for Dobbs Hill and Ewlow Green. There's no delays for Queens Ferry and Flintshire for the A494. A fairly quiet start for the roads this Friday morning. And it's moving for the A470 for Blaenau Ffestiniog, Bettws y Coed and Dol Garog. There's no problems for Wrexham Bypass. Clear northbound on the A483 at the Post House roundabout. Also moving for the A5 Halton roundabout. I'm Hannah Cox.
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0: Mark Ronson, Amy Winehouse and Valerie on Nation Radio. Now, if you're waking up this morning thinking, oh, it's Friday, it's the 18th of September, it's my birthday today. Happy birthday. Have a great day today. I don't know whether you've got to buy cakes before you go into work, or maybe you're really organised and you've done that already. If you are celebrating your birthday today, you're celebrating with Linda Lusardi, who's 68 years of age today. John Fashanu is 64. Ronaldo also celebrating a birthday as he turns 41. And Chris Eubank Jr. is 37 years of age today. On the day that in 2004, Britney Spears married the dancer Kevin Federline during a private ceremony in LA, all happening on this day in music. Right, got the latest news on the roads coming up throughout the morning, and music to play next from Dodgy Good Enough is on the way on your big Welsh breakfast this morning. Good morning.
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21: Morning, a quiet start for the roads this Friday morning. The A55 is clear for the Britannia Bridge around Llanfair to PG, and it's moving for the A55 for Dobbs Hill for Ewlow Green. No delays for Queens Ferry Flintshire and the A494. And it's moving for Blaenau for Stiniog, Greta Sicoed for Dol Garog on the A470. Back towards Wrexham Bypass, that's clear so far northbound. No delays on the A483 at the Post House roundabout. Also moving last southbound for the Halton roundabout. No problems for the Vickers Cross interchange.
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0: Abergele to Abertour, Flintshire to Fishguard, Carnarvon to Cardiff. 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

0: Great tunes to wake up to on a Friday morning. It's Nation Radio's Big Welsh Breakfast. Good morning. It's great to have you company this morning. Drop me a line. Let me know how your Friday is shaping so far. 07740 938500 is the number as we update your news next.
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0: It's Nation Radio. It's your Big Welsh Breakfast. Don't forget, the weekend is going to be a debuts weekend. We're playing a debut hit from some of the biggest names in music. It all starts tomorrow morning from 10.
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0: 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It's Nation Radio's Big Welsh Breakfast. How are you today? So let's talk about music then. This Saturday afternoon at 5, you and some very well-known names are once again in charge of the playlist. It's an hour of incredible music chosen by real people sharing their favourite songs and telling us why they love them. We also have some very well-known names doing exactly the same. This week, we talk to music stars Leona Lewis, Sophie Ellis-Bextor and Ollie Alexander. If you would like to be a part the show, then go to letstalkaboutmusic.com and maybe we'll hear you sharing one of your favourite songs. 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
21: Morning. The A55 is moving well for the Britannia Bridge this Friday morning. A quiet start for the roads. Moving for the A55 for Dobbs Hill, Ewlow Green. No delays for Doig y Bylchi, Penmae Mawr, Llanfair Fechan. Moving for the A55 Britannia Bridge after Efelyn Heli at Junction 9. And it's clear so far for the A470 for Dolgarrog, Blaenau Ffestiniog and Bettistig Coed. No delays for Wrexham Bypass. It's moving for the Post House Roundabout. Moving for the A55 at the Vicars Cross Interchange. I'm Hannah Fox.
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0: Good morning. It's Nation Radio. Mark Franklin this morning from 10 o'clock. And of course, Lee Jones taking you home on Drive Time at Nation Radio this afternoon. It's Phil. It's the Big Welsh Breakfast. Angela is back with me on Monday morning. I'm going to say a big shout out to Gareth in Barry today, who just spent 45 minutes looking for his glasses, only to find that they were resting on his forehead the entire time. I think we've all been there, mate. I think it's all up from here now, isn't it? Music coming up on the show this morning, then we've got Beyonce and Halo on the way, and the latest news on the roads is coming up too. Don't go anywhere.
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26: A55 moving well for the Britannia Bridge. Around 8 for standby the PG. No delays to report just after Junction 9 for Avell and Helly. It's moving with no delays to report for the A470. Dol Garog, Blaenau Ffestiniog, Better Sicoed. No accidents to report. Also moving for the A55 for Dobbs Hill, Ewlow Green and Queensferry moving for the A494, no delays for Mould or Buckley. And Copenwell for Wrexham Bypass, no delays for the Post House roundabout, moving for the A5 Halton roundabout. I'm Hannah Cox.
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0: It's a great song, isn't it? Cat's Eye, an animal on Nation Radio's Big Welsh Breakfast this morning. Weather-wise, not looking too bad. It should be mainly dry today, in fact. In South Wales, dry this morning. Maybe the chance of rain this afternoon. Mid and West Wales looking basically the same. Any drizzle this morning is going to be drying up around about midday. And for the north, we're looking at showers developing this afternoon with a top temperature around 13 degrees today. Make me a
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23: A55 is moving for the Britannia Bridge around Llan by the PG. It is looking busier though for the A55 for Dobbs Hill and for Ewlow Green, though moving for Queens Ferry, Flintshire, Maldon, Buckley for the A494. The A470 is moving for Blaenau Ffestiniog for Better Sicoed. No major problems to report for Wrexham Bypass at the moment for the A483 around Junction 38 at the Post House Roundabout. Also moving southbound for the A5 Halton Roundabout, and it's coping well for the A55 for the Vicar's Cross interchange.
20: Travel
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0: Big Welsh Breakfast. We've made it to Friday. Now, have you ever considered trying to claim a Guinness World Record for something? Usually these record attempts are quite random, aren't they? Like, I don't know, standing on one leg, drinking a cup of tea whilst rubbing your belly, or something random for an hour. Well, this man that we're talking about at the moment has folded 415 paper planes in an hour to claim the world record. Now, it's been a while since I folded a paper plane, but that doesn't sound too difficult. What do you reckon? I mean, it only takes like a few seconds to fold a paper plane, doesn't it? I mean, it would make an awful mess inside a room, but 415, that sounds doable. If you've broken a record, then drop me a line. What you're a world record holder for? 07740938500 is your number today. Maybe we've inspired you to try to attempt a world record attempt across the weekend. Drop us a line if we have. Music coming up on the show then before the golden hour. We've got the Manic Street Preachers. A Design for Life is on the way.
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14: And now, the weather.
15: Outside, gloomy skies, a persistent drizzle, and a chilly wind blowing from the west, north, east, and south.
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25: It's looking slow for the A55 at the Vicar's Cross interchange, around 20 minutes added to your journey, and Wrexham bypass still slow for the southbound side for the A5 Holton roundabout, as well as northbound with delays at the Post House roundabout at junction 38. On the move for the A470, no delays for Dol Garog, moving for Blaenau Ffestiniog and Bettersey Coed, and it's coping well for the A55 on the Britannia Bridge around Llanfair PG, as well as after junction 9 for Avellyn Heli. I'm Hannah Cox.
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10: The top stories this hour. We're talking knife crime as a mum whose son was stabbed at school tells us it's all about raising awareness.
11: We know that the children knew, we knew Harvey knew that there were people carrying knives in that school and they need to be listened to.
10: Harvey Wilgoose died at his high school in Sheffield last year. Mum Caroline, speaking to us, says more cash is going towards things like police patrols and switching up public spaces, so it's harder to hide weapons in England and Wales. But Alan Walsh, who's a youth violence reduction officer in Liverpool, doesn't reckon it'll reduce knife crime.
12: It just sends the problem to another area. And young people know that, well, do you know what, we can't go to North Liverpool tonight. What we'll do, we'll go to South Liverpool. So it just deflects the object. It basically, yeah, it gives the community a little break, but we're not really dealing with the problem.
10: Back here, families in Wales are being given a new way to speak up if they fear a mum or baby isn't getting the care they need.
13: I totally understand the frustrations of families and the reluctance to report things.
10: Under the new call for concern process, relatives can ask for a second opinion from senior hospital staff. But Tracy Sweetland-Hodges from Mothers Matter in Pontypridd says families still need to feel confident their concerns will be taken seriously.
13: Because the results aren't always there. You make the complaint, you share your concern, and that's where it starts and that's where it stops.
10: Leaked documents from Number 10 have revealed some of Sir Keir Starmer's planned policies have already been adopted by Andy Burnham. The files show how the Prime Minister's predecessor was hoping to cling on to power with his roadmap. It's emerged more than 2,500 private homes in Swansea have been empty for at least 6 months. The figure's up on last year and comes at a time of growing housing need in the city. And Hits Radio co-host Will Best's announced he and his partner Toby Rose are expecting their first child together. He shared the news on Instagram.
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10: Dry and bright across Wales, but there is a chance of some showers later. Highs of 17. That's the latest. I'm Tom Preece.
15: So where are we going back to today? Well, the artist formerly known as Prince on his 35th birthday changed his name. He retired the Prince moniker and changed it to an unpronounceable love symbol in this year. But which year was it? 07740938500 is the number as we play song number

0: Golden Hour from which year today? 07740938500. What were you doing in the year that all of these songs charted? Also, which was a first in this year, Buckingham Palace opened its doors for the very first time in history. Queen Elizabeth II opened the staterooms for summer tours, with ticket sales helping fund repairs to Windsor Castle. But in which year did it happen? 07740938500. Sleepless in Seattle was a massive film in this year.
1: Could it be that you need someone just as much as Jonah does?
2: Don't answer that. 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Sam, Jonah, don't go away. If you've just tuned in, we're talking to Sleepless in Seattle.
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0: What a movie. Drop us a line, 07740938500, if you reckon you know what year we could be playing the hits from today. Talking of which, still to come, we've got that SWV hit right here on the way on the Golden Hour on Nation Radio next. Don't go anywhere.
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0: Big song from this year, it's Snow and Informer on your golden hour this morning. It's Nation Radio. Good morning. How are you today? It's Phil through till 10. Mark after 10 o'clock today. Now, from this year, Nelson Mandela and F.W. de Klerk were jointly awarded the Nobel Peace Prize in this year for their work towards the peaceful termination of the apartheid regime in South Africa. And also making news, probably your last clue for today, NASA astronauts aboard the Space Shuttle Endeavour successfully carried out complex series of spacewalks to repair and upgrade the Hubble Space Telescope's optics, resulting in those crystal clear deep space videos and photos that we still love and enjoy to this day. Massive event in this year, but which year was it? 07740938500. We've got E17 on the way shortly, Whitney on the way too, as your golden hour continues for a Friday morning on Nation.
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17: The Famous Five were boarding the train, ready for their next great Western adventure.
18: 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"There's the Blue Lady of Swansea Castle, the ghosts of Gloucester Cathedral, the Beast of Bodmin Moor."
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17: Great Western Railway. 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

Gareth in Swansea says that Golden Hour was absolutely banging today. Yeah, it was, wasn't it? Some great tunes from 1993. Gareth, thank you for having us on. Hello to Sian in Cardiff as well. She says, sitting at my desk, pretend working until one, because that's when my weekend starts. Enjoy when it arrives. This is new, Olivia Rodrigo, Stupid Song. New York City.

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0: 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Hope you're having a really good Friday morning so far. 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
0: 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I'm Mark Franklin. Blondie had 6 UK number one singles. I'm going to play one of them in just a moment.
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0: Playing that for Gemma in Bridgend, who wanted to hear Where Is My Husband by Ray. She also wants me to do a shout out to husband Dave. It's our 5th wedding anniversary today, she says. I love you, Dave, even though you still leave your dirty socks all over the floor. 5 years, romance definitely not dead in your household. Happy anniversary, Gemma and Dave in Bridgend. 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News headlines on the way shortly, and then I'm going to get on a 90s one-hit wonder. Nation
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0: The top stories this hour. We're talking knife crime first up today as a mum whose son was stabbed at school tells us it's all about raising awareness.
21: We know that the children knew, we knew Harvey knew that there were people carrying knives in that school and they need to be listened to.
0: Harvey Wilgoose died at his high school in Sheffield last year. Mum Caroline, speaking to us, says more cash is going towards things like police patrols in England and Wales. But Alan Walsh, who's a youth violence reduction officer in Liverpool, doesn't reckon it'll reduce knife crime.
22: It just sends the problem to another area. And young people know that, well, do you know what, we can't go to North Liverpool tonight. What we'll do, we'll go to South Liverpool. So it just deflects the object. It basically, yeah, it gives the community a little break, but we're not really dealing with the problem.
0: Back here, families in Wales are being given a new way to speak up if they fear a mum or baby isn't getting the care they need.
23: I totally understand the frustrations of families and the reluctance to report things.
0: Under the new call for concern process, relatives can ask for a second opinion from senior hospital staff. But Tracy Sweetland-Hodges from Mothers Matter say families still need to feel confident their concerns will be taken seriously.
23: Because the results aren't always there. You make the complaint, you share your concern, that's where it starts and that's where it stops.
0: Nearly £5 million is being given to councils across Wales to help people struggling with the cost of living. The money will support food banks, social supermarkets, lunch clubs and community cafes, as well as advice to help families avoid reaching crisis points. Welsh universities have been discovering where they sit in the Times and Sunday Times Good University Guide. Cardiff are top of the rankings in Wales, but Bangor has been named Welsh Uni of the Year for 2027. Meanwhile, Swansea's medical schools ranked second in the whole of the UK. And Hits Radio co-host Will Best's announced he and his partner Toby Rose are expecting their first child together. He shared the news on Instagram.
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0: There'll be some rain across Wales this afternoon. Heavy in places. Highs of 17. That's the latest. I'm Tom Priest.
24: Hello, good morning. This is Mark Franklin. 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Here, as promised, that 90s one-hit wonder from Whitetown.

0: soundtracking your Friday morning with the best variety of hits. This is Nation Radio Wales. Hello, James in Tenby. James has messaged me to say that he's rather excited because tomorrow he's going to be heading to Swansea to see Q the Music, the James Bond concert. Oh. If you are a Bond fan, which clearly you are, James, and anyone else who's heading along to that, you are in for an absolute treat. Do enjoy. William in Carmarthen, he says, listening to Nation while I can, because from midday, I'm going to be trapped in a two-hour Zoom meeting. Oh, and you just know at the end of those 2 hours, it could have been an email, couldn't it? Right, next, I'm going to get on Mantronics.
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0: still sounds so good, doesn't it? This is Homewrecker by Somber on Nation Radio Wales. Hey, listen, it's almost Friday lunchtime. News for 12 on the way in just a few minutes, and then an hour of 80s tunes as we do another Nation 80s takeover, starting with some Steve Winwood for Thomas in Portalbert. Nation
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8: The top stories this hour. A mum who lost her son to knife crimes, telling us she often hears from young people who've made better choices because of her story.
9: I get messages from children knowing that there's knives, people are carrying knives.
8: That's Caroline. She's now a campaigner after her son Harvey was fatally stabbed while at school in Sheffield. She's seen firsthand the work her help's done.
9: There was some teenagers and a knife on this bench, and she says, I was going to walk away, and then she says, I just thought of you. And she says she went round corner and she rung the police and she stayed there until the police came and took this knife off him. And she said, that was because of you.
8: It comes as police are stepping up their efforts to tackle knife crime hotspots across England and Wales. Now, we're hearing how major changes to the way hospitals work in Wales could save lives.
15: We hear of many scenarios where, in the worst case scenario, people are taking their own lives.
8: Family members can now ask for a second opinion if they're worried about a mum or baby under what's called call for concern. Tracy Sweetland-Hodges works for Mothers Matter. She says people aren't confident enough the system will support them.
15: It's no good making a phone call today when you are in that crisis and having a email, a telephone call or a home visit days, weeks or months later.
8: Nearly £5 million is being given to councils across Wales to help people struggling with the cost of living. The money will support food banks, social supermarkets, lunch clubs and community cafes, as well as advice to help families avoid reaching crisis point. Welsh universities have been discovering where they sit in the Times and Sunday Times Good University Guide. Cardiff are top of the rankings in Wales, but Bangor's been named Welsh Uni of the Year for 2027. Meanwhile, Swansea's medical schools ranked second in the whole of the UK. And Hits Radio co-host Will Best's announced he and his partner Toby Rose are expecting their first child together. He shared the news on Instagram.
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8: There'll be some rain across Wales this afternoon, heavy in places, highs of 17. That's the latest. I'm Tom Priest.
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23: Hello, good afternoon. Just after 12, I'm Mark Franklin. Let's do an hour of 80s then, as chosen by you on the Nation 80s Takeover. Thomas in Port Talbot for you. This is Steve Winwood. Nation.

0: Daniel Impanath, that was for you. Orchestral Maneuvers in the Dark and Enola Gay on the Nation 80s Takeover from Nation Radio Wales. Hello, good afternoon. This is Mark Franklin. Sam in Haverford West, working from home today and never been so bored. Oh dear. All right, I'll get some David Bowie on to cheer you up in just a little bit.
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0: Welcome to Nation Radio Wales. We are doing the Nation 80s takeover. I'm Mark Franklin. Hello, Ellie in Chepstow. Just played that for you. Kenny Rogers and Dolly Parton. Too Late. What a song that is. Islands in the Stream. Thank you for asking for that. Ben in the Rhondda. He says, thank God it's Friday. I clock off for my long weekend at 1 o'clock. Oh, not long to go. You literally have minutes. For you, in just a second, I'm going to play some Cyndi Lauper. Nation
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0: 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Have a great weekend when it finally arrives. Tony's next after the news with Taylor Swift and Delamitri. Nation
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0: 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Tony Shepherd here. 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

0: Teddy Swims, Mr. Know-It-All on Nation Radio. Headlines on the way for 2 o'clock. We'll get you the latest locally, nationally and internationally. And then Friday afternoon wouldn't be complete without a great selection of 90s tunes. And I think you'll like this afternoon's. There's a bit of something for everyone in there. On the way next here at Nation Radio. Stay here. Nation
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18: The top stories this hour: a Newport man's denied charges linked to claims children were sexually abused in South Wales in the 1980s and 90s. 76-year-old Mohammed Ramzan is among 9 men charged following an investigation prompted by women who said they were abused as children. Our reporter Tom Priest has more.
19: Yeah, appearing at Cardiff Crown Court, Mohammed Ramzan pleaded not guilty to 2 counts of rape, 3 counts of indecent assault and causing prostitution. He also denies helping another person commit rape. The charges relate to an alleged grooming gang operation in South Wales. A trial date's been set for January 2028.
18: More help's on the way for families across Wales struggling to put food on the table. Nearly £5 million is being handed to councils for food banks, lunch clubs, community cafes and advice services aimed at stopping people reaching crisis point. Some of the cash will also buy fridges, freezers and cooking equipment with additional support for rural communities. Now, women in Wales aged between 30 and 50 are being urged to take up invitations for breast screening. It comes as World Menopause and Cancer Days marked here, with experts highlighting the link between the two. Dr. Lee Campbell's from Cancer Research Wales.
8: We know that most breast cancers does occur after the menopause, and this is because at menopause, the ovaries, which up until that point produces most of the body's estrogen, stop producing the hormone.
18: Cardiff's been named the top Welsh university in rankings published by the Times and Sunday Times. Bangor's named Welsh University of the Year for 2027, while Swansea's medical schools ranked second across the whole UK. The guide's designed to help students and their families choose where to study. And a group of MPs is to look into the UK's dismal record at Eurovision. They'll investigate whether our recent poor results are down to bad song choice, weak performances, or something else.
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18: Rain this afternoon could turn heavy at times, turning windy too, with highs in Wales of 17 degrees. That's the latest. I'm Gavin Rutton.
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0: Good afternoon, Tony Shepherd here, and these 90s classics have that Friday feeling running all the way through them. It's Tina Moore soon for you, and a Backstreet Boys tune from back in the day. After

0: It's Erasure and Love to Hate You on Nation Radio's Back to the 90s. Friday afternoon with these 90s classics. Hope you're enjoying these. I'm Tony Shepherd with you. Loved that space track in there as well. Female of the Species. Brilliant. Right, hang around. We've got a top three tune in just a mo from Everything But the Girl and a great farm track as well coming up on Nation's Back to the 90s. Nation
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16: 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Put the kettle on, pop a cork, and listen to the show. with our friends at Nathaniel Cars in Bridgend, Cardiff, Cwmbran and Swansea. It's the Happy

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0: No Doubt and Hey Baby on Nation's Old School Run, and we brought you Salt and Pepper just before that with Push It. More old school favourites through the week at around about this time, and this weekend, by the way, it's the Nation Network Chart Show, where we head back to some classic chart countdowns. We're heading back to top tens from September of 1983, 1990 and 2001. 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
8: Good afternoon. Hi to you, I'm Jules Buckley. A queue coming off the A55 at the moment, westbound at Yearlow Junction 34. There's a queue down the A494, then down towards New Brighton. And then on the A55, away from Yearlow towards north up at Junction 33. That's queuing in patches, a lane out, a collision causing queues. Then a westbound A55 queue on towards the Britannia Bridge to Anglesey. The matrix signs on the bridge remain set to 30 miles an hour. And still queuing to the north of Chirk at the Halton roundabout.
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0: Fingers crossed for this afternoon's Make Me a Winner. Lee Jones has all the info next on Nation Radio Wales. Have a good one. Nation
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16: The top stories this hour, NATS has revealed a software defect was to blame for huge disruption to flights, which left thousands of people stranded. The operator in charge of air traffic control has been looking into an issue which affected more than 2,000 flights last week. Officials say a permanent fix is being rolled out. At the time, the organisation's CEO, Martin Rolfe, defended his response and resisted calls to resign.
17: I always accept full responsibility. I am the CEO of a piece of critical asset infrastructure, so it is my job to take responsibility for that. What I absolutely take responsibility for is keeping people safe and delivering the best service we possibly can.
16: A man's denied historical offences relating to the alleged sexual abuse of children as part of a grooming gang operating in South Wales. Mohammed Ramzan is among 9 men who were charged following an investigation into attacks on girls in the 1980s and 1990s. The 76-year-old from Newport is due to go on trial in January 2028. Nearly £5 million is being promised to help food banks and other vital support networks in Wales. It comes as part of an emergency aid package from the Welsh Government to tackle the root cause of poverty. Christina Williams is CEO of Swansea Food Bank. She told us why these services are so vital.
6: It keeps us going. Having sort of emergency food funding, that tops up what we don't receive as donations, and it enables us to keep going.
16: The RAC's warning the price of diesel's likely to hit a record high next week. It's risen by 12 pence over the last month alone. Cardiff's been named the top Welsh university in rankings published by The Times and Sunday Times. Swansea's medical school's ranked second across the UK. The guide's designed to help students and their families choose where to study. And a group of MPs is to look into the UK's dismal record at Eurovision. They'll investigate whether our recent poor results are down to bad song choices, weak performances, or something else.
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16: Rain easing tonight, then a cloudy day tomorrow with patchy rain. Highs across Wales of 19 degrees. That's the latest. I'm Gavin Rutter. Nation
18: Radio. Hey, happy Friday. Just gone 4 o'clock. Good afternoon, it's Lee here. I think we start Friday with a moustache and a vacuum cleaner. Come on, turn it up.

0: I love that. Got you in that Friday mood already. Olivia Newton-John on Nation Radio Wales. Lee here. Listen, Cooper the Musical continues at the Grand tonight in Swansea. Coming tomorrow, the James Bond concert spectacular. I fancy that, you know. I might check if there's tickets available. Cue the music at the Grand tomorrow night. Anyway, hope you're okay. You have got a lot of things taking place across Wales this weekend. It's the 10K, isn't it? It's the Swansea 10K this weekend. I think it is, isn't it? Good luck if you're out doing the training for that later on. Or maybe just you've done the training for that already and you having a sort of rest day in between. I don't know how it works. Don't tell me. Not a clue. Travel on the way for you soon. And listen, let me do Casey and the Sunshine Band.
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17: Hello again, I'm Jules Buckley. Still queuing westbound coming off the A55 at Yewlow. Junction 34, very slow then down the A494, heading down toward New Brighton. On the A55 westbound, 34 to 33 to Northop. Still a lane closed off there, is queuing partially blocked. A collision. Then west towards Anglesey, queuing on towards the Britannia Bridge for the A55. Matrix signs remain set to 30 miles an hour. Are still very slow to the north of Church at the Halton roundabout.
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3: Hello again, I'm Jules Buckley. This queue's coming off the A55 westbound at junction 34 for Ewlow, queuing down the A494 to New Brighton. On the A55 westbound, slow from junction 34 to Northop 33. Still a lane coned off there at the scene of a collision. Britannia Bridge slow westbound for the A55. Matrix sign set to 30, and the A483 southbound queuing towards Chirk, queuing northbound towards Chester too, heading up towards the A55.
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0: It's Taylor Swift. Wales' best variety of hits are here on Nation. Lee getting you through your Friday afternoon into the weekend with your gossip about the weekend and from the last couple of days or so. Lady Gaga is now a mum, by the way. Madonna is confirmed, which is kind of exciting to see her performing at the VMAs. It's a first VMA performance for like over 20 years, which, you know, it will be incredible. It'll be lavish. It'll be powerful. You know that. And Grand Theft Auto 6, we know it's coming out in November. I'll tell you more after 5 o'clock on the album they're releasing, believe it or not.
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0: The top stories this hour, a Newport man's denied charges linked to claims children were sexually abused in South Wales in the 1980s and 90s. 76-year-old Mohammed Ramzan's among nine men charged following an investigation prompted by women who said they were abused as children. Our reporter Tom Priest has more.
21: Yeah, appearing at Cardiff Crown Court, Mohammed Ramzan pleaded not guilty to two counts of rape, three counts of indecent assault and causing prostitution. He also denies helping another person commit rape. The charges relate to an alleged grooming gang operation in South Wales. A trial date's been set for January 2028.
0: A software error that unfolded in a matter of milliseconds has been blamed for the air traffic control outage last week. It grounded more than 2,000 flights across the UK, with Cardiff among airports impacted. Operator NAT says corrupted flight data triggered safety restrictions. Those on the poverty line in Wales are being promised nearly £5 million in emergency aid. The Welsh Government's announced the money will be given to food banks and other vital community services. CEO of Swansea Food Bank, Christina Williams, told us the money will mean families won't go without.
22: I don't want to be thinking about those decisions of, like, what is the bare minimum I would give someone. I think everyone deserves dignity and every family deserves to eat well.
0: David Walliams' books are being dropped by his publisher HarperCollins. It says it'll no longer distribute any of his existing titles. The move follows allegations of inappropriate behaviour, which Walliams denies. And videos captured the moments a police officer hitched a ride in a woman's car to catch a suspect on the run in South Wales.
23: Then he left. Ready, thank you.
24: Are you talking?
23: Keep going.
24: Put down, yeah.
23: Get you. Police officer, take. Just stay where you are.
0: The man wanted for various driving offences was eventually caught and arrested in Abercomboy. He was later jailed for 14 months and given a driving ban.
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0: Rain easing tonight, then a cloudy day tomorrow with patchy rain. Highs across Wales of 19 degrees. That's the latest. And Gavin Rutter.
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1: Just got five across Wales. This is Nation. It's Lee, and I'm going to drag you right on back to the hot summer of even a few weeks ago. Come on, turn this up from Big Mountain.

0: Good thing. Fine Young Cannibals, Nation Radio, Lee here, getting you through Friday into the weekend on Nation. This weekend is a debut weekend. Big debut hits from some big names in music all weekend, Saturday and Sunday, starting from 10 o'clock. Make sure you're listening in for the very firsts, the firsts of the big stars that you might hear here on Nation Radio. Keep an update on the roads for you in a minute if you're travelling home or wherever you're off to. And, of course, I'll do some big songs like Bruno Mars and Destiny's Child.
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6: Good evening, I'm Jules Buckley. Still some queues for the A55 westbound from Eulo Junction 34 to North Op 33. A lane closed off, a collision there. That's causing queues back up the A494 towards Drome Corner. Very slow on that southwestbound side. A queue towards the A55 northbound for the A483 up to Chester. The 483, slow south, down towards the Halton roundabout. And queuing west towards Anglesey on the A55. Britannia Bridge. That's your latest.
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0: Let's Dance. Chris Rea, Wales' best variety of hits, are here on Nation. 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An update on the roads coming up and some JLS. 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
25: Hello again. Good evening to you. I'm Jules Buckley. There's major queues at the moment into Wales, crossing the border for the A494 past Drum Corner. It queues all the way down towards Ewelo, on towards the A55. That's because there's reportedly a lane out west on the A55, just after junction 34 for a collision there. Also queuing west on the 55 towards Anglesey, very slow, on towards the Britannia Bridge. The Matrix sign still set to 30 miles an hour, and the A470 queuing still in Roadworks by Dolgarrog Station.
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0: This is Nation. If it's your birthday today, then happy birthday to you. You share it with Linda Lusardi, who is 68. John Fashnu, 64. Ronaldo is 41 today. And Chris Eubank Jr. is 37 today. It is Nation Radio. Lee here. Coming up, I'll do the latest on the roads for you in a moment. We'll do some Stevie Wonder as well. And, a little matter of money.
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16: Good evening. Hello, I'm Jules Buckley. Still queuing into Wales down the A494. Just crossing the border past Drome Corner and Queen's Ferry. Onto the A55 westbound. There's a lane closure just after Ewelow for Junction 34. They're causing delays. It's at the scene of a collision. It's still quite slow both sides of the A55 for the Britannia Bridge this evening. The matrix signs remain set to 30 miles per hour. And the roadworks near Dolgarrog Station on the A470. Still causing queues north and southbound.
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29: Good evening. Hello again. I'm Jules Buckley. Still some queues on the westbound side of the A55. A lane out for a collision just after Euro Junction 34, causing queues back to Dobbs Hill and mainly heading back up the A494 towards the Welsh-English border, queuing prior still to Drum Corner. Still some queues west on the A55 on towards the Britannia Bridge towards Anglesey. Matrix signs still set to 30 miles an hour, and the roadworks by Dolgarrog Station still causing some delays this evening on the A470.
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0: Hey, enjoy the rest of your Friday. The happy hour is coming up in moments from now, and then we continue tonight with a house party later on, getting you revved up for the weekend across Wales.
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0: Right, have you ever done that thing, right, where you pop the car bonnet? By the way, you're listening to Wyn Evans' Happy Hour. All over Wales, the home of positivity. I've done that thing where I've popped the car bonnet because something's not right, but I haven't got a clue what I'm looking for anyway, so it doesn't matter. But can you believe this, right? Windy Tuck from Wisconsin opened up her engine. Oh, it's like Windy Miller. To do a bit of maintenance, spotted what looked like a dirty old hose. Fair enough, all cars have got them, except it wasn't a hose. It was a 4-foot boa constrictor curled up, nice and snug, next to the engine. I would have pooed my pants. I'll be honest with you, I would have pooed my pants. Animal control turned up, but even they needed backup. In came a reptile specialist, Cindy Stein, who climbed straight onto the bonnet and, love this, tickled the snake under its chin, and out it slithered itself. Good Lord. Nobody's come forward to claim it, so somewhere in Wisconsin is a very calm, very well-travelled boa constrictor looking for a new home. Anybody fancy that? Not me. Petrified of snakes I am.
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0: So good. Do love my Fat Boy Slim. Right here, right now, on Nation's House Party, with a tune next, a disco anthem actually, that you might know from Will Smith's Miami. He borrowed the groove from it. I'll also play you something from Christina Aguilera, where she flipped up her image. Nation
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0: Good evening to Hannah Mercer, loving a bit of JXL with Elvis. A little less conversation on Nation's House Party. She's living that Friday night dream, decorating the spare room. Got the tunes up super loud to drown out the sander. I'll keep you going. Diana Ross next with the ultimate getting ready to go out song, and they've got some Rihanna playing before nine. Nation
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0: Allah on Nation's House Party, playing it for Sam and Chloe. Got the keys to their new place earlier. It's going to be a big night for them. A long night as well, unpacking all those boxes. Enjoying the tunes to keep them going and currently eating pizza out of the box. It's the only way, right? Well, how else would you do it? D-Train on the way for you real soon. And before 10, Avicii with Aloe Black. Just such a big anthem. Do you remember Wake Me Up? It's on the way. Nation
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0: such a big, uplifting anthem. Just what you need to get you ready for your weekend, right? Avicii with Aloe Black. This is Wake Me Up, playing for you on Nation's House Party. I've got an hour left of the big tunes tonight, kicking off 10 with a brilliant late 90s duo who mixed up kind of house, Latin, Brazilian. Doesn't sound like it works, but it really does. Stick around for it.
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0: Go on, turn it up just a little bit louder. 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Kicking off at 10 with Basement Jacks.

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0: Ben Finch on the late shift for DHL tonight, loving the house party to keep him going for energy. That's for you, Tayo Cruz on Nation. I've got more like that on the way. Bit of Janet Jackson coming up and a stomping one from LMFAO. Nation
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1: 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Thank you for raving with us. There is the Freemasons' Love on My Mind on Nation. 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I'll catch you back here Monday at 8. 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